cat? 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You've got to get that right to understand my story. Mother, she told me, good girl, don't do

Hey, Cat. It's 4 o'clock in the morning. I just left the kid's studio. Here we are in Harlem. Everybody's here but the police, and they'll be here any minute.

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as making that decision, despite our concern over increased enemy activity in Laos, in Cambodia, and in South Vietnam. And at that time, I warned that if I concluded that increased enemy activity in any of these areas endangered the lives of Americans remaining in Vietnam, I would not hesitate.

took my dad's big gun. Super, super cinematic Schwarzenegger Terminator, put a mask on. Feeling like the motherfucking dead guy on a dark night, yeah. Heath Ledger.

sitting on the Ritz. Different types who wear a day coat, pants with stripes and cutaway coat, perfect fits. Putting on the Ritz.

0: Hello?
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0: The boat will sail at midnight.
1: Listen very carefully for me. I don't have much time and I'm being watched.
0: You're being watched? By who?
1: I have your pictures.
0: Oh, thank you. You don't know what this means to me.
1: Do you want my money?
0: Of course I do.
1: Meet me in an hour. Position A, cruise 2XC up.

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0: sailor man. 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
1: I'll find the sailor man. Fight like no one can.
0: 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Who can love like he can?